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0: Pink Floyd, welcome to The Machine on Steve Gorman Rocks. Alice in Chains, one of a group of Seattle bands that welcomed themselves into The Machine in the late 80s and early 90s. The explosion of Seattle rock took over the world for the first half of that decade. Here's Alice in Chains, Wood.
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Are you running down a dream? Or do you have peace of mind? 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

0: and Hey Lennon, Top of the World. And did you know if you listen to Jump and Top of the World back to back, they kind of flow into each other because the guitar riff at the beginning of Top of the World is the same one used in the ending of Jump, recorded years earlier.
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3: I don't know about you, but my social media feeds are flooded with lotions and potions and gadgets, all promising to unlock different components of longevity. But if you log off, take a step back from all the hype, you'll find that the actual keys to a longer, healthier life are hiding in plain sight. There are four of them. Number one, nutrition. The Mediterranean diet really is the gold standard. Number two, exercise. You should be getting 150 minutes of moderate intensity exercise or 75 minutes of vigorous intensity exercise every week, plus strength training and stretching. Number three, sleep. Sleep is when your body and your brain repair themselves. You should be getting 7 to 9 hours a night. And finally, number four often gets forgotten, socialization. It's not a bonus. It's a necessity for a healthy life, finding a sense of community, purpose, and belonging. I'm Dr. Sanjay Gupta, helping you live a better life.
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And now, our pledge to you. 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And we will assume you are always listening. If you agree with these terms, then please turn it up. 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

0: ZZ Top, that's Double Back. I'm Harley. All right, Point Blank, do you pick your nose or not? If you said no, there's a good chance you're lying because 96% of people pick their nose. In fact, nearly half pick their nose 4 or more times per day, with 4 out of 5 people using their fingers to pick their noses. I did not know there was any other option, and honestly, I don't want to know what the other options are.
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0: 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Are you a wayward son? Or are you just a little silhouette of a man?
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And you like horror movies. So enjoy this next song, because it's scary good. 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

0: 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One of the great super groups of all time. 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

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I guess you're just what I need. That's what I need. We've got a jet. We've even got a train. 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

0: blind melon and no rain. I'm Harley. 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It turns out that eating a large quantity of garlic actually changes the pheromones in your BO, and it ends up making you smell more attractive to women somehow. 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
3: 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Jess Hooker a little under the weather. 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

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Thanks, rock and roll. 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

102thebear.com. And just like that, we've hit it, the middle of the work week. And yeah, the middle of the work day, that's what we're all about. Yeah, the time killing has just started here. Vaughn Show. I'm Keith Vaughn. 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

0: 102 The Bear. Yeah, let's start on a depressing note with Pearl Jam. Thank you very much. Vaughn Show. Yeah, Keith Vaughn. We're back with the Vauntourage. And we're here all about killing time on the job. In the middle of the workday. Oh, man. Yeah, the morning is done for the most part. Yeah, we're in that late morning, early midday time of the day where it's kind of a weird foggy situation, if you know what I mean. But we're here ready to take it on. You know it. I got the attitude adjusted in the right direction. Coffee's on. The track lights are down. Thermostat's down. Attitude is up. And we're ready, man. We got a list of great Bear classic rock to jump on and a number of things to talk about. Yeah. First up, middle of the week. That means we'll get into it. The weekend weather. It's on the way on 102 The Bear, 102thebear.com.
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7: A better life with Dr. Sanjay Gupta.
8: I'm feeling lucky to have my college-age kids home with me for a few weeks this summer. And one of the things I know we're going to be talking about, AI. I've started to use it more often at the hospital to get fresh takes on patient problems that I'm trying to solve. And for my girls, well, I know that they are navigating college now with these new powerful tools. Something, frankly, that you and I couldn't have even imagined when we were in school. But while it may be tempting to outsource your studying and your work to these large language models, I beg you not to. And that's because AI chatbots tend to reproduce what researchers call weird viewpoints. That's an acronym: Western, Educated, Industrialized, Rich, and Democratic. Look, AI isn't going away, and admittedly, it can be a really powerful tool, but you don't want it doing your thinking for you. I'm Dr. Sanjay Gupta, helping you live a better life.
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1: 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We're just here, just trying to get through the work day. And on the way, we'll check in with the Vodderage on the way on The Bear.

0: 102, the Bear. I see a red line. I'm stepping over. I'm Keith Vaughn. And look out, man. Don't mind them. That's my Vaughntourage. They're with me, all right? We're all here. Knocking out some more Vaughn brouhaha on 102, the Bear. Everybody's accounted for. We're all ready to go. Everybody's gathering info, big country info, and some rock and roll info. I've got my own gathering going down right now, getting crap together for the show. Yeah, yeah. Wow, it got quiet all of a sudden. The computer just stopped whining. Do you hear that? It did, man. It's bizarre. This computer is freaking me out. It either is making a horrible, grinding, whining, nasty noise, or it's making no noise at all. And when we got here, it was making just a regular fan noise, but very loud. And all of a sudden, it stopped. And it's like a church in here now. Man, enough about our problems in Studio 7. We got lots to do, man. Let's come back. It's the middle of the week. We got the weekend on our brain. Let's do it, man. Vaughn's Bear, Big Country Blue Collar Forecast. The best radio forecast on the radio. That's why it's called a radio forecast. It's the best one. It's on the way. On the Bear.
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0: 102, the Bear Vaughn Show. Yeah, look at that. Yeah, check it out. Yeah, something else, isn't it? Yeah. We had another monstrous set of great bear classic rock. It's prime classic rock on the way on the Bear. Let's do it. I know it's sort of depressing in a way, but we need the water, man. We need it. Let's go, Vaughn's Bear Big Country Blue Collar Forecast today. Oh, man, clouds. Yeah, clouds. That's what the skies are going to be. Cloudy. High only about 82. 82 in July, man. 82. 40% chance of rain showers. Yep, 40. Tomorrow, only about 80 for the high. And a 70% chance of thunder showers. Widely scattered hit and miss showers. Friday, same thing. It's going to warm up to the mid to upper 80s on Friday. Still a chance of rain. Saturday, the weekend, warming up to 90. Sun's going to peak out some, but still a slight chance of rain. Slight chance of rain on Sunday, too, but warming up to about mid-90s with a 20% chance of rain. Hey, what do you know? Time to go back to work Monday. Rain chances gone. We're back to about 100 to 102. Same thing on Tuesday, right about 102 for the high and no rain. So there's rain in the forecast today all the way into Monday. What do we got right now, man? Right now, it's, yeah, clouds everywhere, 73, and the big, big set of Great Bear classic rock I just talked about. Yeah, we're going to roll it. And just rolling by, Girl in the Loud Red Mustang. Did you hear that? Yeah, that ride sounds nice. And get ready. This big set of Great Bear classic rock sounds nice. It's on the way. 102 The Bear, 102thebear.com.
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10: A better life with Dr. Sanjay Gupta.
11: I'm feeling lucky to have my college-age kids home with me for a few weeks this summer. And one of the things I know we're going to be talking about, AI. I've started to use it more often at the hospital to get fresh takes on patient problems that I'm trying to solve. And for my girls, well, I know that they are navigating college now with these new powerful tools, something, frankly, that you and I couldn't have even imagined when we were in school. But while it may be tempting to outsource your studying and your work to these large language models, I beg you not to. And that's because AI chatbots tend to reproduce what researchers call weird viewpoints. That's an acronym: Western, Educated, Industrialized, Rich, and Democratic. Look, AI isn't going away, and admittedly, it can be a really powerful tool, but you don't want it doing your thinking for you. I'm Dr. Sanjay Gupta, helping you live a better life.

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102, the Bear Vaughn Show. I'm Keith Vaughn. Yes, weekend plans. We've got some sort of, kind of, put together. Yeah, we'll get into it on the way on the Bear.

0: 102, the Bear Vaughn Show. All right, it's time for advanced weekend plans. Let's go, plan A and plan B. I think we possibly could pull this off. Check this out. We've got two events that I've kind of committed myself to going to. First, it's the Hot Wheels Legends Tour. That's going to be hitting Melissa, Texas. That's near McKinney, north of the Metro Mess. That's on Saturday. Also, in the Metro Mess in Plano at Ford's Garage, the Hazelwood Car Club All Ford Car Show. We have got a special invite to be at this event. That would be my YouTube channel, Keith Vaughn's Flying Circus. We're supposed to be getting content from the All Ford Show for the channel. Also, at the Hot Wheels Legends Tour. Now, the way it looks, if we hit the All Ford Show right as it starts, all right, when it begins, and we roll through there, spend about 2 hours, then we get on the freeway and we haul to Plano to the Hot Wheels Legends Show. I think we can pull them both off. Maybe. We'll see. I need to look at this in more in depth. Look at distance and traffic and all of the other variables that could come in. But yeah, we think if we hit the All Ford Show early and then over to Plano for the Hot Wheels Legends Tour, we can hit them both. Two birds, one stone. Yeah, you know what that means. Yeah, so we'll see if we pull it off. Let's go. More time killing going on. So far, we've been riding the clock very well here on the Vaughn Show on 102 The Bear. 102thebear.com.
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7: A Better Life with Dr. Sanjay Gupta.
8: When we talk about how much exercise someone should get, current guidelines call for about 150 minutes of moderate intensity exercise or 75 minutes of vigorous intensity exercise every week. New study out of the UK makes a strong case for vigorous exercise if and when you can do it. Now, researchers determined that even little bursts of vigorous exercise can significantly reduce someone's risk of 8 different diseases: dementia, type 2 diabetes, fatty liver disease, chronic respiratory disease, chronic kidney disease, immune-mediated inflammatory diseases, major cardiovascular events, and atrial fibrillation. We're not talking about complicated training programs here. Just work with what you can into your everyday life. If you are breathless and unable to speak in complete sentences, then you've hit the mark. I'm Dr. Sanjay Gupta, helping you live a better life.
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11: 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Yeah, we're back on the job with you. I'm Keith Vaughn. Something you and the family can do this weekend. Something very cool. I got the lowdown on the way on the Bear.

0: 102 The Bear. Yeah, back on the clock. Middle of the workday, hanging out with you. I'm Keith Vaughn. We're going to be hanging out at the Abilene Zoo. Yes, they got a big deal going on. It's Zippity Zoo Days. You heard me right. Zippity Zoo Day. That's what it's called. That's going to be this Saturday. That is Zippity Zoo Day at the Abilene Zoo. It's all part of a big celebration. A big one. 60th anniversary. All right. Oh, it's going to be great for everybody, all ages. Yes, from very, very young to very old. Everybody is going to be impressed. Let's see what we got here. There's going to be trivia stuff going on. Crafts. Arts, too. Wow. Arts and crafts. Animal encounters. Ooh, now see, we're getting somewhere. Animal encounters. Also, this got my heart. Cake and ice cream. Oh, hell yeah. Cake and ice cream. You also have the opportunity to meet Grover, the giraffe. Yes, that's going to be during scheduled meet and greet sessions. It commemorates the 60th anniversary of the zoo. Man, what an integral part the zoo has become of Abilene. People from all over travel here to experience this zoo. Yeah, we are proud of it. We should be celebrating. So, let's celebrate Zippity Zoo Day this Saturday at the Abilene Zoo with 102 The Bear and 102thebear.com.
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0: 102 The Bear Vaughn Show. I'm Keith Vaughn. Hey, right now, on the computer here in the studio, I've got YouTube up, and I'm showing my video from my weekend road trip up to Glen Rio on Route 66 for the relighting of the Longhorn Cafe and Motel sign there at the ghost town of Glen Rio. Yeah, it's like when you'd go to dinner at someone's home in the old days, and after dinner they'd break out the slides or the film from the family vacation. Well, that's what's going on here in Studio 7. I'm playing the video for the Vaughntourage. Hey, so far everybody's kind of impressed. Hey, there's a couple weird video glitches that I can't figure out. And if anybody knows why this keeps happening, let me know. I think I have the resolution correct. And I think whenever I do my encoding, it's all at the same resolution. But I still get this weird, freezing, strange video glitch. And it happens right about the... What minute mark would that be? That would be right about 7:45, I think, in the video. If anybody wants to check it out, let me know. Put it in the comments. Send me straight, man. This has got me baffled. Hey, but the rest of it seems to be okay. And it was a great night, man. A great experience. What I'm getting to is we've got the video up of the relighting of the old sign that hadn't been lit in 50 years. Well, we've got the event up, and we're working on another video from that same event that'll be up later this week. So check it out, Keith Vaughn's Flying Circus on YouTube. And man, we need some subscribers. We would love to have you as a subscriber, and we're going to be giving some recognition here on The Bear in coming weeks. Those who jump on board and subscribe. And I'm ready. We all got together as a Vaughntourage. And while I went around the room, everybody got to grab one track input in the next big set. So it's custom Vaughntourage Bear Classic Rock on the way on 102 The Bear. 102thebear.com.
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6: If I were to ask you what makes for a good night's sleep, you'd probably say a dark, quiet room, not too many things on your mind. But every night when you go to get some Z's, how often do you really think about the temperature in your bedroom? Temperature may be one of the most underappreciated factors in sleep. That's according to the Senior Vice President of Research and Scientific Affairs at the National Sleep Foundation. We often hear about lights and screens and stress, but even modest changes in temperature and airflow can influence both how quickly you fall asleep and how deeply you stay asleep. Most experts will recommend a room temperature of 60 to 67 degrees Fahrenheit. You might also experiment with your sheets and what you actually wear to bed. Play around a bit and see what improves your sleep. You might be delightfully surprised. I'm Dr. Sanjay Gupta, helping you live a better life.
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102 The Bear. I'm Keith Vaughn, and this is John Mellencamp, who sounds great in 2026. Just don't piss him off, okay? He's been known to walk off stage and cut shows short when someone misbehaves in the audience. Here is Mr. Mellencamp

0: 102, the Bear Vaughn Show. I'm Keith Vaughn. Yeah, lots of rain in some parts. Yesterday, big country rain, widely scattered showers, some heavy, some not quite so heavy, some causing road condition hazards, a little bit of flooding, you might say, in some areas, otherwise just, you know, sprinkling. That's why they're called widely scattered showers. Hey, we'll have more on all this. And, we did have, you might say, some flooding damage due to our rain showers. It rolled in on Tuesday. So we'll get into that later here on the Vaughn Show. 102 The Bear, 102thebear.com. 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

0: 102, the Bear Vaughn Show. I'm Keith Vaughn. Yeah, we've had rain. There is more rain in the forecast rest of the week. Just about everywhere there's a chance of some showers. Probably not long lasting, but could be heavy at times. That's why Greg Abbott, governor of the state of Texas, put out that tweet on X last week, talking about how we had all the resources ready to go in case of flooding or flash flooding or, you know, high water situations. And that's a possibility, more of that here across Abilene, San Angelo, this big country in general. So be aware, all right? I've already heard my Vaughntourage is already piped up about FM 2129. Problems there. And what was the other one to watch out for? South 14th. So, yes, those are just two. So, yeah, be aware. If we get more rain and lots of it, you know what to do whenever there's high water on the roads. Don't drive through it if you're not sure how deep that is. And even if you know how deep it is, don't trust yourself. Just find another way. Go around. That's the best thing to do. Yeah, we're going to not go around. We're going to go right the hell straight into it. And I'm talking about a big set of great Bear classic rock. We're ready. We are ready in a big way. I'm ready. We're ready for Vaughn's brown bag on the way next hour. It's all going down here. 102 The Bear, 102thebear.com.
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0: 102thebear.com. Yeah, confession time. Yeah, you ready? I have not. That's right. I, Keith Vaughn, have not been watching the World Cup games. I'm sorry I have not. What I have been doing is observing everybody else watching the World Cup games. And I've come to a really cool conclusion about being a soccer fan. I think here's the way it works. You've got the one country that you are a diehard for. You know, your absolute alpha nation. The one you are a part of. You consider them your family, your clan, that's your team, your organization, do or die. That's your team. Until they lose. And then you've got a second tier team that you can now start pulling for. And I think this is not really unique to soccer. I think it happens in the NFL also. I think it happens in baseball. I think it happens in basketball, hockey. I think it happens in all team sports. But I've really noticed it a lot when it comes to soccer or football, as the rest of the world calls it. There ain't nothing wrong with that, man. It keeps you interested and keeps you rolling. Nothing wrong with that at all. We are rolling and we're keeping you interested. And we're making our way to the lunch hour. Got Great Bear, classic rock. Got a great set about to get fired up here. And somewhere in the next hour, we'll get into it. Bond's Brown Bag on the way on 102 The Bear.
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14: 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We're not talking about complicated training programs here. 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I'm Dr. Sanjay Gupta, helping you live a better life.

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0: 102 The Bear, let's do it. I'm ready. Yeah, we got all the technical crap here dealt with in our studio. Let's get it, Vaughn's Brown Bag. What's in my lunch? The lunch my wife prepares every morning for me with love. Only I can interpret why these items are in my lunch. I read between the lunch lines, and then I explain it to you. And I have no idea what's in my lunch. I don't peek, I'm seeing them for the first time. And then I describe them to you here on The Bear. Start small, let's work big. Vaughn's Brown Bag. All right. There they are, tea bags. Lipton tea bags in a baggie, always. Now drinks. All right. Ocean Spray cranberry juice. Two small bottles. We bought in bulk. We've got a bunch of these. All right, keep going. What do we have here? Oh, okay. That's mac and cheese. Mac and cheese. All right. No, actually, that's shells and cheese. Velveeta shells and cheese. All right, keep going. All right, two sandwiches. Toasted bread, let me see. Yeah, that's ham. That's ham and cheese. Some lettuce in there, tomato. Yes, ham sandwich with mac and cheese. Oh, I like that. Leftovers, man. It's what we had for dinner last night. Yes, we had ham sandwiches. We had the Velveeta mac and cheese. Oh, and you left that out, didn't you? Yeah, you missed one. The black-eyed peas. Black-eyed peas right there. All right. All of this is leftovers from last night. I'm just helping keep the refrigerator cleaned out. Let's go, man. More time killing going down on the Vaughn Show. Middle of the workday. The end of it. Well, at least the lunch hour, the halftime of the workday. You've got to be back at the job at 1. Start making tracks that direction now. And be ready in 1 hour. Vaughn's parting shot on the way on the Bear.
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8: Everyone poops. It's not just the name of a classic potty training book. It's a universal truth. Even though everyone does it, almost no one wants to talk about it. Dr. Tricia Pasricha wants to change that. She's the author of a new book. It's called You've Been Pooping All Wrong. And she says there are three critical P's of pooping. The first is propulsion. Both the voluntary push you exert and the involuntary contractions that happen naturally within your body. Top line, when you feel the need to go, don't hold it. The second P is pliability, which refers to stool softness. The keys to this one are making sure you're drinking enough water and eating enough fiber. And the last P is for pelvic floor. If you can get your knees up above your waist while you're on the toilet, like on a stool or a garbage can or a stack of books even, that can make all the difference. I'm Dr. Sanjay Gupta, helping you live a better life.
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I guess you're just what I need. That's what I need. We've got a jet. We've even got a train. 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

102, the Bear Vaughn Show. Yeah, it's all about just making our way through the workday. On the Vaughn Show, I'm Keith Vaughn. Yeah, we've made it to the afternoon, and be ready right before 2. Vaughn's parting shot. On the way on the Bear.

0: 102 The Bear Vaughn Show. I'm Keith Vaughn. Here we are, tooling right through Wednesday. So you've got plenty of time to make plans to get the family together and get them to the Abilene Zoo on Saturday for the Abilene Zoo Zippity Zoo Day. 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
12: Not all screen time is created equal, and a new study out of Sweden is helping us understand this even better. So researchers followed more than 20,000 people over nearly two decades and determined that passive screen time, like sitting on the couch and watching television, raised someone's risk of dementia. But if they did something active, like reading, puzzles, or interacting with other people, this same group of people saw their risk of dementia drop. Just like you got to put the work in to keep your body in shape as you age, you basically have to do the same thing with your brain. A couple things I have found to help: working to learn something new every day, whatever it might be, challenging yourself in some way every day, and really importantly, staying socially active. Some days that means meeting friends in person. Other days, maybe an email, a text, or a phone call. Just stay engaged. I'm Dr. Sanjay Gupta, helping you live a better life.
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0: 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Keith Vaughn and my Vauntourage got more stories from the weekend. More Vaughn Weekend Rewind on the way on The Bear.

0: 102 The Bear Vaughn Show. I'm Keith Vaughn. Yeah, more Vaughn Weekend Rewind stories from my weekend. And on Saturday night, I was making my way down the highway. I left Amarillo and was heading down 287. And I was right about to Childress. And in that region, there is a massive data center being installed, being built, being put together right now. That is near Childress in the vicinity of Kirkland on 287. And I looked over there as I was making my way down the highway. The place was lit up like daytime. They had so many lights on. They had cranes. They had big, massive earth movers and four-wheelers and lift vehicles and trucks. And you could see people working high up on these buildings all over the place. It reminded me of the scene from 2001, A Space Odyssey, when all that construction was going on on the moon. It looked a lot like that from the highway. And I mean, the place was in full construction mode. I could only imagine how much work is going on during the daytime. But at night, the place, it was like bees were over there working. I mean, the place was just alive with activity. Kind of freaky. The whole place, and for a long distance, it's just amazing the amount of work being put into this thing. And I do have a video of it, and we will be putting it up on the Keith Vaughn YouTube channel, Keith Vaughn's Flying Circus. It's not up yet, but we will have it up soon. Just my view from the road driving by this massive data center. One coming to a field near you soon. And let's do it. Vaughn's parting shots. It's on the way on the Bear.
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0: to the Bear. Man, what a good time. Killing it today here on the Vaughn Show. We're back tomorrow. We're back on the job with you. Come on back and hang with us again here. Another Vaughn Show on 102 the Bear. Let's do this. Vaughn's parting shot. Vaughn's parting shot is the opinion of Keith Vaughn only and not necessarily the opinion of the staff or the management of 102 the Bear. Man, I was shocked yesterday afternoon. One of our Vaughntourage members had their kids up here late in the day. And we got to talking about school and how different things are from whenever I was in school. Something that blew my mind was how much politics are discussed in schools today. I mean, these kids are what are they, junior high? About junior high age. And they were talking all about how a number of their teachers are always talking trash about this one particular political person, and then there's one particular political party all the time. That blows my mind. When I was a kid in school, I'm not going to count elementary, all right, but let's say from about 1977 to 1982, junior high and high school, I got to be honest, there wasn't a single teacher that I had in any of those classes where I could definitively tell you which way they would vote on any issue or which political party they aligned themselves with. I would have no idea because it was never expressed, it was never brought up. There was a very gray area, and it was a gray area on purpose, so you, as the individual, could take the information given and make your own decisions. Yeah, kids shouldn't know which political party their teacher is a part of. And if they do, their teacher is doing it wrong. And boom, that is Vaughn's parting shot. Hey, thanks for listening to 102 The Bear. Have a great rest of the day and tonight. Get on back here, man. Let's hang out again tomorrow. We start the morning on 102 The Bear. Hey, till then, take care. God bless.
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18: Everyone poops. 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It's a universal truth. Even though everyone does it, almost no one wants to talk about it. Dr. Tricia Pasricha wants to change that. She's the author of a new book. It's called You've Been Pooping All Wrong. And she says there are three critical P's of pooping. The first is propulsion. Both the voluntary push you exert and the involuntary contractions that happen naturally within your body. 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The second P is pliability, which refers to stool softness. 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And the last P is for pelvic floor. If you can get your knees up above your waist while you're on the toilet, like on a stool or a garbage can or a stack of books even, that can make all the difference. I'm Dr. Sanjay Gupta, helping you live a better life.

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And there was something that irked me watching a sporting event yesterday. I was very irked. I want to tell you about that in a few minutes. Right now it's Led Zeppelin and Going to California.

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0: Van Halen with Runaround. And during the All-Star game on Fox yesterday, they kept showing promos for Baywatch. Now, Baywatch is getting a reboot. That was a huge show back in the 90s, but that was kind of pre-internet, right? I think part of why Baywatch was so big back in the day is because if you wanted to see attractive people in a bathing suit, you had to go to a beach and hope there were attractive people there. Or you had to have a back volume of Sports Illustrated swimsuit issues. 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
7: We talk a lot here about ultra-processed foods and the many ways in which they can negatively impact your health. They've been linked to weight gain, obesity, type 2 diabetes, cardiovascular disease, even cancer. And now a new study out of UCSF found that high ultra-processed food intake was associated with something called intramuscular fat, which is exactly what it sounds like. That's fat inside your muscles, which can cause them to become weaker. Now, in this particular study, the researchers noticed more wear and tear and pain in people's knees because of weakened thigh muscles. Cutting back on ultra-processed foods isn't easy. The CDC estimates at least half the calories in our diet come from ultra-processed foods. But if you're looking to eat cleaner, cutting out sugar-sweetened beverages, that may be the best number one thing you can do to try and get started. I'm Dr. Sanjay Gupta, helping you live a better life.
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0: Hey, it's Dan. I hope your Wednesday is going well. Right now we have Boston with Peace of Mind.

Just because you're at work all day doesn't mean you actually have to work all day, right? Crank it up. 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

0: Neil Young was rocking in the free world on 102 The Bear, a song that was inspired by a comment from a guitarist. So back in the late 80s, Neil Young and his group at the time were considering a concert tour of the Soviet Union. I can't imagine thinking about going to the Soviet Union in the 80s. I'd be worried the KGB would be tracking me, like in Rocky IV. You know, I'm running through the snow and they're behind me in that Mercedes limo. No fun. But they were considering that tour, and then it fell apart. And when it did, guitarist Frank Sampedro said to Neil Young at the time, "We'll have to keep on rocking in the free world." That phrase stuck with Neil Young, and that song was a result. 102thebear.com is your connection to our contests and sweet deals at local businesses. We also have ticket giveaways on the Bears Facebook page, so stay connected for your chance to score prizes and for fun stuff.
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time for another round of Who Are You? 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Or are you more of a Tom Petty kind of person? 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
6: Dan here. Hope you're having a great Wednesday. Right now, a great one from Led Zeppelin, Immigrant Song.

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0: Van Halen with Pound Cake on 102 The Bear. And actress and musician Jennifer Lopez posted some photos online, maybe trying to get some attention from the fellas. Although I don't understand how some of these celebrities don't seem to age. Like, Jennifer Lopez is 56. She's a dozen years older than me, and she looks younger than me. Like, me and Jennifer Lopez went out on a date, people would be like, look, she's dating an older man. And I'd say, no, I'm younger. She's older. I'm the younger person here. Never mind. Yes, she's much younger. 102 The Bear is helping the community. Just message us on Facebook and let us know about your events, and we'll let everyone know how they can help. It's Community First right here on 102 The Bear.
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2: 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And we will assume you are always listening. If you agree with these terms, then please turn it up. 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

Van Halen and Why Can't This Be Love, and one airline is making a big change to middle seats. I want to tell you about that in a few minutes. Right now, it's Blue Oyster Cult. Don't Fear the Reaper.

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1: 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I hope you're having a great Wednesday. 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

0: Time for another round of Who Are You? 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
1: 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Rock and roll's got you covered. Classic Rock 102, The Bear.